'tis the wind and nothing more. And the raven never flitting, still is sitting on the pallet bust of palace just above my chamber door. And his eyes have all the seeming of a demon's that is dreaming, and the lamplight over him streaming throws a shadow.

Scouts. They nearly meet a leader one time. 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She said, you know how you heard about that family that burned down in that house?

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She's a boss, she's a bitch. I take that as a compliment.

They say the 20s are the best years of your life, but I seem to be spending mine missing sunsets, cause I'm busy on my phone observing everyone else, how I compare and obsess, just me, my phone and these walls. And I've been sober for some months, but I can feel the demons waiting on my downfall. Since I'm so ugly and irrelevant, I've been losing friends as if I'm trying to get rid of them. I googled why I'm so desperate for validation.

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0: 'tis the wind and nothing more.
1: And the raven never flitting, still is sitting on the pallet, bust a palace just above my chamber door. And his eyes have all the seeming of a demon's that is dreaming, and the lamplight of him streaming throws a shadow on the floor. And my soul from out the

Jesus was a 5'4 brown-skinned socialist. Nothing like the white man on that crucifix. The truth is there, you just won't notice it.

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She's a boss, she's a bitch. I take that as a compliment.

0: 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Mit I Am In Love 2012 in der Kiste.
1: Please come closer. 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

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Fuck ja. We are I Am In Love. And we want to thank Elster Club for playing before us tonight. Woo! I am wearing an Elster Club t-shirt. If you like it, you can buy one over there. Along with our t-shirts and our CDs. This song is called Lay Down.

We met at university in Leicester. So if you want to form a band, then university is a good place to do it. So these people over here, you can all join a band, talk to maybe the next Spice Girls. That'd be good. We were going to be the next next Steps. Do you know Steps from like the 90s? No. If you like having sex, and I'm sure a lot of you do, I'm sure some of you hate it. Martin hates it. He fucking hates having sex. This song is called I Want You. It's all about sex.

Oh, guitar with broken string. I noticed a lot of you are using your phone to, film or take photos. Will you please put them on Facebook so we can see? Thanks. Dankeschön. And tag I am in love, obviously. Or put it on our wall. Facebook.com/I am in love music. This song tells the tale of a conundrum. It's a heroic man is facing. Let me get this straight. Give me time to concentrate on everything you say. Don't wanna take it the wrong way. And you're telling me

This song, das Video ist im Internet auf Facebook. This song is called Palm. So when the chorus kicks in, it goes, hold up my palm, and then we all go, hold up my palm. We all do that, okay, ready? One, two, three. Hold up my palm. Hold up my palm. Yeah. Here it comes, it's called Palm. It's our next single, you can buy it.

We have had an amazing time in Denmark and Germany on our tour this past week or so. So we'd like to thank you all, thank Germany in general for being such a nice country. And we hope to come back very soon. Thank you everyone that organised this show. Thank you to Ivor and Roland. And the radio station and the university, thank you very much. Sehr schön, sehr gut. We've got t-shirts and CDs for sale. So please, please buy something, because we are very poor. Arbor sexy. Oh yeah, and there's Elster Club t-shirts as well. And CDs. Yeah. This is a cover. It's Bridge Over Troubled Water by Simon and Garfunkel. It's our last song. Thank you very much, everyone.

For our encore, we are going to make different animal noises for 5 minutes. This one is a bird. This one is a peacock. This one is an animal that you should never wake up when it is sleeping. This is a bear sleeping. They don't really make any noise when they sleep. Okay, this one is our last song. It's called Call Me an Animal. If you want to dance, then please do so. It's a good one. Thank you very much, everybody. Good night. Enjoy the rest of your evening. We're going home to the UK tomorrow. So bye-bye, Germany. Goodbye.

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Your best song is the song that's currently on the radio. How many people can say that? That their best song is the one that's currently about to be a massive hit. It's already a hit. It's just going to get more massive. How many people can say it? Not very many. Congratulations!

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And now two mysterious sisters named Krita and Malta Kano come by my house now and then with words of great enigma.

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The water I drink and the water at the bottom of the well in my neighborhood. The well I must visit.

is the wind and nothing more. And the raven never flitting, still is sitting on the pallet, buster palace just above my chamber door. And his eyes have all the seeming of a demon's that is dreaming, and the lamplight of him streaming throws a shadow.